0: Music.
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1: Hi, it's Ray.

You've been diagnosed with COPD, but breathing seems to be getting harder. Everyday activities, walking to the mailbox, going up the stairs, talking on the phone, take more effort than they used to. You're short of breath more often. Flare-ups are happening more frequently. And slowly, life starts to feel smaller. Is this you? If your COPD symptoms are getting worse, there may be options that can help you breathe easier and get back to doing more of what matters to you. That could mean walking further, spending more time with family and friends, feeling more confident leaving the house, and getting back to the life you want to live. If your COPD is changing, it's time to have a conversation with your doctor. Visit the COPD Foundation website at isthisyoucopd.org to learn the signs of severe and worsening COPD and the right questions to ask next. Take action today. Breathe better tomorrow.

0: then I'ma ride with you. 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Yeah.
1: Cross my heart, hope to die. This is a ride or die. You can confide in me. There's none to hide, and I swear.
0: Stay solid, never lie to you. Swear.

Another hit now. 5.3. Check it out.

0: go and I rub it around my skin. That doesn't work.
1: No.
0: I wouldn't, not too long ago, realized Secret doesn't work. That was my brand for the longest time, and I don't know if they had changed something or whatever. But my pits were wet. It wasn't like they were stinky, not but they good. Were wet. So
1: still, it's supposed to keep you dry under pressure and in the heat and whatnot.
0: So do you remember Degree when it came out? I switched to Degree, and that stuff works. It's so refreshing when there's, you know, a TV commercial about something or a magazine ad about something, and it actually works. And I'm just saying that from the world of beauty products as a woman growing up through the 80s and 90s. Well, and all the promises they would offer us about certain beauty products and stuff.
1: The secret is out. Secret doesn't work.
0: No, it's Degree. Taylor Swift, I knew it. I know I knew you. It's Jackson's Hit Music Station. K105.

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1: All right, listen, people.
2: It's time. The Man These Guys Really Suck Players present Theater Thursday. In today's

0: All the hits are here.
1: We're going up, up, up, it's our moment. You know together we're going. Gonna be going.
0: Hit music.
2: All the hits.
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4: 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I still don't care.
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6: 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Night, maybe we could go. Let's get up off our feet.
0: Kid number 5.3.